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office, followed by the oh-so-relaxing commute home. 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
7: A little bit of cloud around today across Malta and Gozo with highs around 34 degrees and clear skies again from tomorrow.

Maybe the band with the most personal, like, inter-band drama in all of music history, Fleetwood Mac. Go Your Own Way on Bay Easy 100.2, Santa Maria weekend, and we are playing only 70s and 80s music all weekend. 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

0: Santa Maria on Bay Easy 100.2, and we are doing a 70s and 80s weekend. It's the Police. Look, a lot of people are going to be flying in and out of Malta over the next few days. 42,000 passengers traveling through MIA from this weekend until the 20th of August. So you need to be early for your flight. Like, get there 2 hours before your flight. Check the status of your flight before you go as well. There's still some problems caused by ash from Mount Etna. If you're staying around, we've got Malta's greatest hits for you on the 70s and 80s weekend. Chic playing soon. And Paul Simon, You Can Call Me Al in the next 10 minutes.
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0: Bay Easy 100.2 on the 70s and 80s weekend with Billy Ocean. Before that, Bangles and Eternal Flame from our late night love playlist. When you're winding down tonight after the Santa Maria weekend, we have 3 hours of the greatest love songs on late night love from 10 p.m. A little bit of cloud today, highs around 34 degrees across Malta and Gozo. The clear skies are back again from tomorrow.
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0: Bay Easy 100.2, playing nothing but 70s and 80s all weekend. Santa Maria on Bay Easy, and we are playing the greatest hits from the two greatest decades in music all weekend long. After 8, going to get back into it with the OJs and Starship. 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
0: Bit of cloud today across Malta and Gozo, highs of 34 degrees. And clear skies again from tomorrow.

It's the OJ's and Love Train. It's the 70s and 80s weekend, Bay Easy 100.2. This is Darren Lee. If you had to choose, right, a decade to grow up in out of the 70s and 80s, knowing what you know, which would you pick? I think with music like that, it would be the 70s for me. Like, just pips the 80s to it. It's the Pretenders on Bay Easy.

0: Beatty 100.2 on Santa Maria with Vocal Sharky and A Good Heart. It's the 70s and 80s weekend. I was asking you before which decade you would choose to grow up in, like purely based on the music. I think I'm sticking with 70s. If I could pick any decade ever purely on the music, I think I would go for the 50s, because imagine being like a teenager in the 50s and there being nothing, and then suddenly you hear like Rock Around the Clock or Johnny B. Goode. It would absolutely blow your brain to smithereens, wouldn't it? All right, back to the 70s and 80s next. Cruel Summer from Bananarama and Jackie Wilson next.
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Sopranorama and True Summer, and great, like, perfect vibes for a Sunday morning. This is Fern Kinney. 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

0: Van Morrison on the 70s and 80s weekend at Bay Easy 100.2. Might be a bit of cloud today. Highs around 34 degrees. Clear skies again from tomorrow. If you want something to do today, there's a cruise going around the Blue Lagoon going from Bujaba Jetty in Gozo at 9:30, organised by Heritage Malta. Next weekend, don't forget, it is Gozo Film Festival. And we are back to the 70s and 80s music next with ELO and Cyndi Lauper.
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are digging out some stuff we haven't played for you in a while. On the 70s and 80s weekend, it's Very Easy 100.2 with Electric Light Orchestra and Sweet Talking Woman. Some proper, like, 70s rock from Rainbow. Since You've Been Gone next, after Alison Moyet.

0: 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The greatest hits from the two greatest decades on 100.2 FM across Malta and Gozo DAB Plus digital radio, and on your smart speaker to say, "Hey, smart speaker, play Bay Easy Malta." We are back to the 70s and 80s music next. Diana Ross in the next 10 minutes, and the theme from the movie St. Elmo's Fire next.
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0: Bit of cloud today, highs around 34 degrees, so similar temperature to yesterday, and clear skies again from tomorrow across Malta and Gozo.

Diana Ross. I'm still waiting about her childhood crush on Bay Easy 100.2. It's Santa Maria, and we are playing 70s and 80s all weekend.

0: Bruce Springsteen on the 70s and 80s weekend at Bay Easy 100.2. Look, I'm not one of those get to the airport early people, but you need to be right now. If you're flying out of Malta International Airport, it's going to be you and 42,000 other people between now and the 20th of August. You need to get there 2 hours before your flight. Check your flight is actually going as well. There's still some problems caused by ash from Mount Etna. If you're staying around in Malta and Gozo, we are playing nothing but 70s and 80s for you for the rest of the weekend. And we are back to it next with Michael Jackson. Malta's greatest hits.
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1: 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The pastizzi are prepped. And Malta's biggest festa weekend is here.
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Mate Easy 100.2. It's a 70s and 80s weekend, fairground attraction, and perfect. Weather's going to be not as sunny as yesterday, a little bit of cloud around today. Highs of 34 degrees. Clear skies across Malta and Gozo again from tomorrow.

0: free and All Right Now on the 70s and 80s weekend. At Bay EC 100.2, this is Darren Lee. It's funny how things go viral again after a couple of years, isn't it? There's this old interview with Mark Almond, from Soft Cell, talking about how people pronounce his name.
1: Mark Almond. Not almond.
2: What about almond?
1: Almond.
2: What about almond?
1: I've always said
2: you can't
1: almond.
2: Say your own name.
1: So
2: then,
1: you sort of say the L, but not almond or almond. Almond.
0: I'm still not sure. Am I saying it right? Almond. Almond. Anyway, Soft Cell, Tainted Love, next on the 70s and 80s weekend.
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0: One of the all-time favorites, TID. 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
10: Thanks, Alison. Have a lovely Sunday. Good afternoon. Tim Allen here. We are playing songs from two of the best decades known to man. It is, of course, our 70s and 80s weekend here at Bay Easy 100.2. I'm Tim Allen. Let's continue with this from Yazoo.

you know that's the only song in ABBA's entire catalogue that features guest vocals, those being a children's choir. There we are. Every day's a school day here, but it is a long weekend. This is Bay Easy 100.2. Long weekend, Santa Maria weekend, and our 70s and 80s weekend as well.

0: Did. And this is Bay Easy 100.2. Tim Allen here in the chair until 4 this afternoon as we continue our 70s and 80s weekend on the long Santa Maria weekend as well. Right, on the way, got tunes from Barry White and Diana Ross. Malta's greatest hits.
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Bill Withers, Lovely Day on Bay Easy 100.2. He holds that note, by the way, for an incredible 18 seconds, which is quite an achievement. Just give it a go if you like. See if you can beat 18 seconds. I won't bother trying on the air. Let's crack on with the tunes. Thompson Twins now, Hold Me Now, on our 70s and 80s weekend here at Bay Easy 100.2.

0: 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This, of course, is Bay Easy 100.2, Malta's greatest hits. And this weekend, to go with the Santa Maria weekend, it is a 70s and 80s weekend. 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
0: Happy long weekend. We put together a playlist of the very best songs of the 70s and 80s, and it's just sounding great in the sunshine. I'm Tim Allen here until 4 o'clock. On the way, going to play Joan Armoured Trading, got to Roy Orbison as well. But up next, thought we'd play this from the 80s, from Lana Ritchie.

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Joan Armatrading Love and Affection on Malta's Greatest Hits. 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Hello.

0: That's for you. If your name's Valerie, it had to be done, didn't it? This is Bay Easy 100.2 70s and 80s weekend, and I've got a song from a Bond movie. In fact, the theme tune from the 8th Bond movie coming up next. Which one's that? You'll find out in seconds here at Bay Easy.
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Thanks for having us on this afternoon. This is Bay Easy 100.2 on your Santa Maria weekend, on a 70s and 80s weekend as well. Back to the 70s now. Oh, this is a great tune now. 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

0: 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Right here at Bay EZ 100.2, the home of Malta's greatest hits and all your favourite presenters like Kurt Garlia on Bay Easy Breakfast, Claire through the day, Natalie through the afternoon, Albert Galdez on the home run and Ben Glover in the evening, and of course Late Night Love at 10, all here 24 hours a day on Bay Easy.
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That is from Reservoir Dogs, isn't it? Steeler's Wheel here at Bay Easy 100.2. If you're a soul fan, this is especially for you. Love this. I haven't played this on the radio for a long time. Shannon, Let the Music Play, right here at Bay Easy 100.2.

0: It's Bay Easy 100.2. Happy long weekend and Santa Maria weekend as well. And of course, right here at Bay Easy, playing you songs from two of the best decades ever. Of course, the 70s and 80s. Plenty of tunes coming up to enjoy. Stick around, more of those on the way in a second. And Ben's here, by the way, at 4 this afternoon.
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0: Hope you're enjoying our 70s and 80s weekend. Plenty more fantastic tunes from those great decades on the way between now and 4 o'clock when Ben gets here. Joy Division coming up for you. Disco classic from Gloria Gaynor as well. And up next, thought we'd play this from Arin Kara.

0: 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I've got a song coming up next that in the UK charts is the only song to reach the top 10 in three separate decades, the 70s, 80s and the 90s. Which song? You'll find out next.
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0: Hughes Corporation rock the boat on Bay Easy 100.2. Do hope you're having a lovely weekend. Of course, a long weekend, Santa Maria weekend. And, of course, it is our 70s and 80s weekend. Just playing some of the very best songs from those decades. And one or two that you might not have heard for a long, long time. Ben's got plenty more of those coming up after four. But between now and then, Chaka Khan and Queen. Easy.
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Amazing fact about this song. It took Freddie Mercury 5 to 10 minutes whilst relaxing in a bubble bath in a hotel in Munich back in 1979. Of course, Queen, Crazy Little Thing Called Love here at Bay Easy 100.2 on our 70s and 80s weekend. You and I.

0: 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Well, I don't know about you, but I've really enjoyed playing all these great tunes from the 70s and the 80s. Ben's got plenty more of those on the way after 4, and I'm back next weekend on Bay Easy on Saturday and Sunday between 11 and 1. 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
7: 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Right, Chic Good Times to play, David Bowie Let's Dance. 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

Nile Rodgers on the guitar for that. 73 years old, still going strong, playing Bootle in the UK tomorrow, Margate as well next week, Scarborough. He's all over the place, doing all the sunshine holiday destinations with a little guitar in tow. Still going strong. It's Bay Easy 100.2. It's Ben Glover Sunday afternoon. Hope you're having an amazing public holiday and long weekend as well. What an amazing week it's been of music. And no doubt, finishing off in style as well today, with our 70s and 80s weekend, with great songs like this. Elton John, Kiki D, Don't Go Breaking My Heart, and this is the amazing Junior. It's Mama Used to Say on Bay Easy 100.2, Malta's greatest hits.

0: It's Bang Easy 100.2. It's Ben Glover. It's our 70s and 80s weekend here on Malta's Greatest Hits. That song there was always played on any UK radio station that had a competition you had to call in for. That's the only reason why Go West made their money, was because that song there got so many royalties from jingles that were used for it. And if that's not a bit of nerdery, I don't know what is. Right, let's continue. Boy Meets Girl, Waiting for a Star, and Frankie Valli in the Four Seasons as our 70s and 80s weekend continues with Malta's Greatest Hits.
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on our 70s and 80s weekend here at Bay Easy 100.2. Got a song on the way from Derek and the Dominoes that was a huge song for an advert for a car company called Vauxhall in the UK, also known as Opel here in Europe. Going to do your Martha and Muffins Echo Beach on the way. And this song here, there's a bit of a link to my son with this song. Simon and Garfunkel originally did Cecilia, which I'm playing for you now, which was then covered by Suggs from Madness. Madness are playing today at a festival called Boomtown, which is in Winchester in the UK, that my son goes to every year. Ironically, it used to be a drum and bass and dance festival, and it's Madness that are headlining today. It's Bay Easy.

0: Bay Easy 100.2, it's Ben Glover. If you lived in the UK in the 80s, you know that song there was used for many, many a Vauxhall advert with the line, "Once driven, forever smitten." Which is the worst line in history. Who would say that about a car? Smitten. Oh, come on. Sort of thing my nan would say. Right, 70s and 80s continues with Spandau Ballet and John Travolta, Olivia Newton-John. Yeah, it's that song from Greece. Coming next.
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This is not the weather to be dressing up in fancy dress as anyone from Greece, right? Oh my goodness. Very sweaty. It's Bay Easy 100.2. It's Ben Glover. Hope you're well. Let's do our 70s and 80s that continues with Randy Crawford Street Life and Malta's Greatest Hits playing cool in the

0: goodness, it's such a good weekend. Not only Santa Maria weekend here in Malta and Gozo. By the way, I'm loving some of the stuff on the socials, especially at Baysi Malta, especially while we have this weekend and while we have Santa Maria. It really is something special. Some of the old footage of Malta and Gozo back in the day is absolutely stunning. It makes you sort of wonder exactly what, like, you know, our grandparents and their grandparents have to go through as well. My goodness. Anyway, we're celebrating the fact we're here, we're alive, we're happy, we're having a good time. And I'm going to play some great songs from the 70s and 80s next. Some of you are going to think, wow, not heard that for ages. And some from the movies you love as well. It's all next.
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0: How about this on our 70s and 80s weekend here at Bay Easy? Jermaine Stewart, we don't have to take our clothes off, although that's debatable because it's blimmin' hot today. Gladys Knight and the Pips and Robert Palmer, Addicted to Love. It's Ben Glover. We are playing Malta's greatest hits on the weekend, baby. Hold tight.

Robert Palmer song, by the way. The video featured a lot of ladies in it playing guitars with a great sort of 80s sort of hairsprayed bob as well. I did quite fancy some of that. I was only young at the time, but I thought, you know what? If I ever get a wife, I think I'd quite like to have it as one of Robert Palmer's backing singers and one who plays the guitar. That's not happened, but, you know, anyway. It's Ben Glover. It's Bay Easy 100.2. Hope you're well. Our 70s and 80s weekend continues with some great songs on your radio, including Fine Young Cannibals, Good Thing, Blondie, Hanging on the Telephone. Oh, come on. Go and get your dad and your mum. They'll love that. Just ring them up now. Send them a message. Send them a WhatsApp. Send them a fax. Whatever they need to do, right? Just tell them that's on the way in a minute. But sad fact was, in 1997, we lost an amazing artist to age-related liver cancer. And it was Jermaine Stewart. What a talent and what a song. We don't have to take our clothes off. Bay Easy.

0: It's Ben Glover, it's Bay Easy 100.2. Hope you are well. That is sort of the tail end of the 80s for us, but that is such a good song. Song, that'll do you. Hope you're well. There are a lot of parents this morning who are probably as tired as me after picking up their kids from the Bastions of Valletta last night. They had that big rave down there. Plus, lots going on. Calvin Harris played in Tarly as well. Anyway, for you, if you're napping, Thin Lizzy, Ashford and Simpson on our 70s and 80s weekend.
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If you want to check out some of the best of breakfast from the last week or so, you need to check out our socials right now at Bay Easy Malta and also see our very beautiful, gorgeous and quite frankly just wonderful woman, Alison, who does weekends here at Bay Easy 100.2. Do her best Bee Gees dance to this and Staying Alive, which is great. But this is my favourite Bee Gees song. I hope it is for you.

0: a wax treatment.
1: Yeah,
0: one of those wax treatments. And instead of screaming, they put a harmonica in their mouth. Yeah, if you missed that footage this week, you're probably not going to ever go there ever again, but feel free to search that on your Instagram. Right, coming next, then, let's continue with Brian Ferry, Stick Together, To Pow, China and Your Hand on our 70s and 80s weekender, baby. 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

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It's your chance to check out the home run tomorrow afternoon from 4 p.m. here at Bay Easy 100.2, because Uncle Albert could be giving you the chance to win that, which I think, even though it's cooling off a little bit and there's, you know, the chance of a little bit of a shower in the next few days or so, you are going to be nice and fresh with that beautiful. Yeah, you are. This is Ben Glover. It's our 70s and 80s weekend. Are you ready for love? Because Elton John is, and he's next after Bananarama. They started off as three, they're now as a two, which doesn't feel the same.

0: There's more where this comes from next in the last hour with me, Ben Glover, on our 70s and 80s weekend at Bayeezy 100.2. And to celebrate the fact that Calvin Harris was in Malta yesterday, DJing and playing, of course. What a set, as always. We've got a bit of a close tie, by the way. There's a bit of a connection, me and Calv. If you want to find out more, head to our socials at Bayeezy Malta as we continue Malta's greatest hits on our 70s and 80s weekend next.
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0: Right. I've got to say, we are going to play the late, great Bonnie Tyler in a moment's time, but not the one you're thinking of. An even better one than that. We're going to kick it off with Phil Collins' Two Hearts, the song he played drums for, the guitar for, and even sang on it. What's the point in

Lost to the World she was this year. Also a huge fan of Malta as well. She appeared a couple of times here in Malta doing gigs and stuff. But Bonnie Tyler, remember there with It's a Heartache rather, on our 70s and 80s weekend here at Bay Easy 100.2. Oh, loved her. Let's continue with our 70s and 80s weekend. Huey Lewis and the News, Fleetwood Mac, Go Your Own Way, George Harrison, Got My Mind.

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0: Dan Glavridge, Bay Easy 100.2. Hope you're well. Great song, that, isn't it? What a tune. It's all part of our 70s and 80s weekend, as we celebrate that, and also Santa Maria, of course. And hope you're having a great time with the family. If you've been chilling out today at a picnic or a beach with the family or friends, or hanging out at the home, it's been a great day for that, hasn't it? Great weekend for music as well. Great week for music. From Pitbull to Lewis Capaldi to Calvin Harris to some artists you've never heard of before, but your kids went and saw them anyway. And you were just the lift to Tata Lee. Let's do Aztec Camera. Let's do Dolly Parton next on Bay Easy 100.2. Malta's greatest hits of the weekend continues. What a set of songs I've got for you. Bay Easy.
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0: We are about to play a revolution of music. When this song came out by Buggles, Video Killed the Radio Star, that was a massive leap in music. Not only the way it's recorded, but the video and the music itself was absolutely superb for that time of year. If you want to find out more about that, we're going to play that in a moment's time and give you more info on that. We're going to play a song next for all those who are wearing beards today and have been out on their bikes with the red plates on today, because I've got ZZ Top on the way next for you. Nothing better than a flapping beard outside of a helmet. And Boney M, Mar Baker on Bay Easy.
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0: goodbye to MTV in its format on the television, of course. It was at midnight, which was last New Year's Eve here at Basie 100.2. We continue with some of the great songs of the 70s and 80s, of which that there was the very first song and video broadcast back in August 1981 for the opening sequence of, ladies and gentlemen, Rock and Roll. Amazing. So many good memories of MTV. It still lives on with the Isle of MTV that we had this year with Katy Perry, of course. Absolutely brilliant. But it's our 70s and 80s weekend, of which I'll do your T-Rex, Children of the Revolution, Swing Out, Sister, and Break Out on Bayeezy 100.2 at the weekend.
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It's Ben Glover, it's Bay Easy 100.2. That's the kind of song that was played from the cortina of your granddad's car in Malta, that one there, wasn't it? And I bet there's still one or two knocking about the garages of Hamroon and Bajibba. I bet there is. Right, let's do Carly Simon, You're So Vain, and Jeffrey Osborne on our 70s and 80s weekend on Malta's Greatest Hits.

0: but there are many nanas right now who are going mad for that song. That's the kind of song that if your nana was wheeled out for your wedding, she'll be there going, can you put that song on, please? I'm going to get out of my chair. I'm going to have a bit of a dance to that. Right, it's Ben Glover. It's Bay Easy 100.2. Happy Santa Maria. Enjoy the rest of your weekend. We are back tomorrow from 7 p.m. on Bay Easy, where late night love is from 10 and Bay Easy evenings are next. 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